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And got to shout out my

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Real nice vibe. All the details at Star 945 on Facebook. DJ Reggie B's working the mix right here. 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

0: 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Shout out to everyone who attended the Juneteenth Community Resource Fair at Grand Avenue Neighborhood Center. I told you I was going to be taking pictures, signing autographs. I had a great time at the Juneteenth Resource Fair. Undoubtedly, it was a total success. The rain didn't stop anyone from coming out. And you can see the pictures on my Instagram at DJ Niecy D. All right, so yeah, go check that out. Of course, it's me, Niecy D. There's only one. Imitators fall back. Don't get it twisted. You're inside the Niecy D Show, and you know I love being fit, healthy. I like to keep up with my finances, all that good stuff, right? Well, I got something for you. A fitness finance fellowship tennis social. Say that fast 3 times. A fitness finance fellowship tennis social is going down later today, 10 a.m. until 12 p.m. at Blanchard Park Tennis Court. That's located at 2451, all right, 2451 North Dean Road, and it's hosted by my friend Lewis Bowling. So go get that valuable financial insight, all right? We'll be talking about these celebrities inside the Niecy D Dish on the way. In the meantime, I've got Victoria Monet on my mama and LMA. Boot up, all right? So stay tapped in to the Niecy D Show.
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0: Star 94.5, Orlando's only R&B with the Chris Brown Usher Ticket Takeover happens 5 times weekdays, and your next chance to qualify to win is at 8 a.m. Monday morning. So the Obama Presidential Center is all the buzz, right? Well, the restaurant is named Tafari's Kitchen, and it's honoring former White House and personal chef Tafari Campbell, who sadly died in an accidental drowning paddleboarding near Martha's Vineyard back in 2023. Now, this hurt me because this is another example of why it's so important to know how to swim and to wear a life vest when you are boating or out in the water. So please register to get some swim lessons at your local neighborhood center. All right, I teach swim lessons, so if you need me to come hook you up, holler at your girl. If you have a pool, okay, I'll come to you. I just want you to be safe, all right? So let's get you safer in and around water, all right? Now it's time to affirm our good health and our happy life. Are you ready? Say it with me. Deep breath. I feel great. My thoughts are positive. My mind is strong. My thoughts are clear. I am safe. Every day, my life improves. This is our personal space where we level up. All right? That's how we doing it, baby. I've got details to dish out on these celebrities inside the Niecy D Dish Recap. And I'm serving up some Lauryn Hill, X Factor. She's going to get a big award during the BET Awards. And Kalani Folded. So stay tapped in. It's your girl, Niecy D.
1: 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What do you want to tell the boss?

0: Star 94.5, Orlando's only R&B with a Chris Brown and Usher ticket takeover happens 5 times weekdays. And your next chance to qualify to win is at 8 a.m. Monday morning. You'll have several opportunities to win, by the way, 10 a.m., 12, 2, and 5 p.m. as well. All right, let's get to these Facebook birthday shout outs for my Geminis. You know I love me some Geminis. Happy birthday goes out to, of course, my beautiful daughter, a.k.a. my every good deed. And I'm still celebrating my Dukes, a.k.a. Nana Puddin'. But happy birthday, Belinda Honey Johnson, Frank Gibson, Terrence D. Hill, and one of my most faithful attendees to the Smith Center Water Aerobics, Miss Beverly Hobbs. Happy birthday to you and you. May this be your best year yet. Welcome to your new life cycle, and I want you to have plenty of love, happiness, prosperity, excellent health, all right? Serving up another Niecy Nugget in the hour, curating some more good vibes. I've got Olivia Dean, Man I Need, Keisha Cole, I remember. On the way. Yes, indeed. I just had a flashback. I remember the good times. Boy, I tell you, you just wonder why some stuff just don't go ahead and work out and last, right? Well, maybe making room for new memories, new opportunities, new experiences. I'll take that. Keep riding with your girl, Niecy D.
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12: 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Detectives at the Orange County Sheriff's Office are investigating a shooting that has been labeled a homicide. This shooting occurred on Saturday, October 11th of 2020, around 12:45 a.m. According to the deputies, the shooting took place near the area of South Cimarron Boulevard and Summerwind Drive. When deputies arrived at the scene, after receiving a call for a man down, they found Joshua Dwayne Pierce, 25 years old, suffering from a gunshot wound. First responders transported Pierce to the hospital, where he was pronounced dead. Orange County Sheriff's Office desperately needs help from the community. 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

0: Star 94.5, the soul of Orlando. It's Mark Young. Yeah, you know, the biggest Juneteenth celebration in Eatonville this weekend. That's right, the 1887 Juneteenth celebration, a multi-day festival honoring Eatonville's history as one of America's oldest incorporated black towns. And it was lit this whole weekend. Celebration's still going on, by the way. So I encourage you to take part in that. But happy Father's Day. All the fathers in the building, all the fathers, father figures, fathers-to-be, baby daddies, granddaddies. You know who you are. And hang close. Music on the way from Kendrick Lamar and SZA. Luther, also Her with Damage. Hang close.
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1: Yes, I would like to send a happy Father's Day shout out to my son, Damonte and Marcus. 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I love you.

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